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3: Good morning. The Premier's office is condemning what it calls a violent protest following an event in Wolfville yesterday. In a statement, the office says the vehicles of Premier Tim Houston and his staff were surrounded by protesters as they tried to leave, blocking them in, and the windshield of a vehicle was also smashed with Houston inside. The Premier's office called the actions criminal and thanked the RCMP and other law enforcement for responding. The Premier's office says peaceful protest is respected, but violence and property damage have no place in public debate. NDP leader Claudia Chender quickly issued a statement condemning the actions of protesters, saying Nova Scotians may have valid concerns with the government, but destruction of property and threats to personal safety are never the best way forward. The Annapolis Valley Chamber of Commerce, who hosted yesterday's event, also condemned the actions, saying resorting to violence and making attendees, staff, and public officials feel physically unsafe does nothing to foster constructive dialogue or resolve the very real issues facing our communities. Two people are dead after a crash on Highway 101 near Kingston. Police say a tractor-trailer hauling hay collided with a small car at the Kingston exit Tuesday afternoon. A 75-year-old woman and 28-year-old man, both from Middleton, were pronounced dead at the scene. The driver of the truck was treated at the scene by paramedics. The highway was closed and drivers were detoured around the site for about 7 hours while investigators worked. Police are asking anyone with dash cam footage to contact King's RCMP. Nova Scotia Power says late fees on overdue bills will return October 1st. The company waived late fees after last year's cyber attack. Director of Customer Care Chris Letang says they gave customers more than 60 days notice before bringing them back. He adds the utility is offering flexible interest-free payment plans of up to 24 months for those who need help catching up. At the same time, Nova Scotia Power is launching a new $500,000 community energy fund. It will match assistance from local organizations to help more customers with their power bills. The fund launches this fall. RCMP in Nova Scotia have seized hundreds of thousands of illegal cigarettes and hundreds of pounds of cannabis after two traffic stops on Highway 104 near Onslow. On July 9th, officers stopped a rental van and seized about 400 pounds of cannabis and about 2,000 vapes. A 41-year-old man from Toronto faces charges under the Cannabis Act and excise laws. In a second stop, officers found 70 cases of illegal tobacco containing roughly 700,000 cigarettes. A 42-year-old man from Fredericton faces charges under the Criminal Code and Excise Act. In sports, Argentina scored two late goals to stun England 2-1 in advance to the World Cup final on Sunday against Spain. England will face France for third place on Saturday. Now you're up to date. I'm James Faulkner.
4: Cat Country forecast. We'll see a mix of sun and clouds for us today. A chance of showers and a risk of a thunder shower. Gusty winds, high 26. It will be 18 near the coast and humidity around 29 today. Partly cloudy, a chance of showers and a risk of a thunder shower tonight. Light winds and a low 13. Mix of sun and cloud tomorrow and 21 and more sunshine into Saturday. At 6:02, it's 10 degrees.
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Cat Country 99.5. If I go missing, it's Tim and the Glory Boys. It's 6:09. It's Cat Country Mornings with Amanda. Happy Thursday. We've got a sunny, sunny day today. Might see a risk of a thunder shower by this afternoon. But hey, as the sun rises this morning and you head out the door, it's going to be gorgeous this morning. High around 26 with that humidity around 29. A little bit cooler along the Minas Basin around 18 degrees. We'll see, a chance of a thunder shower as we get through today and tonight, and then the weekend looking pretty decent tomorrow and Saturday. Pretty comfortable temperatures around 21 to 24 degrees with that sunshine. So if you have any plans this weekend to maybe head out and head to the cottage or maybe just do a little yard work, it's going to be pretty comfortable outside. Just want to remind you that Lyman Street's going to be closed today between Alice and Adam Streets for paving operations. So that work has started. It's going to continue throughout the day. And there's going to be some temporary closures during the paving process and limited access to. You won't be able to park on the street. And local residents, of course, will be accommodated. So just follow the posted signage and, have a watch out for that. And if you see anything that's slowing you down today, talk or text lines open at 902-897-9950. It's 6:10 with Bailey Zimmerman and Chevy Silverado on Cat Country.

0: Cat Country 99.5 is Dallas Smith and Tippin Point. Cat Country Mornings with Amanda. Good morning. It's 6:16. It's 11 degrees. We've got lots of sunshine today. Nice clear skies. Not like it was yesterday when I thought it was fog rolling in, but it was actually smoke from Northern Ontario's wildfires that were sort of wafting in. So nice clear skies this morning. We might see a cloud over with the risk of a thundershower as we get into tonight and overnight. And the weekend looking really decent, Friday and Saturday at least. And then Saturday night into Sunday, we may see some rain and definitely much needed rain as we head into the tail end of the weekend. We've got a news break coming up with James at 6:30 and quite an event yesterday in Wolfville involving Premier Tim Houston and a protest that kind of went awry. So we'll be talking about that. Also, Nova Scotia Power is going to be bringing back their late fees on overdue bills, and that's going to be coming up October the 1st. So a couple of stories that we're working on for you coming up at 6:30 this morning on Cat Country.
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Wildcat Country 99.5 is Sean Party and Last Night Lonely. It's 6:23. The World Cup final is set 4 o'clock our time on Sunday. It's going to be Argentina taking on Spain. Lots of folks going to be watching that one. Here's the Rec Laws.

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4: Good morning. Police and the Canadian Armed Forces have removed an old explosive device that washed ashore in Portapique. Colchester County District RCMP said yesterday morning that the military ordnance was found in the water near Beachcomber Lane and was being safely disposed of. People in the area were told they may hear a muffled explosion during the operation. RCMP said there was no risk to the public as long as people followed directions from officers and military personnel. Investigators say the device is believed to be old military ordnance and not linked to any criminal activity. An independent MLA is raising safety concerns about deteriorating roads and bridges in Cumberland County. Elizabeth Smith McCrossin says she was forced off the pavement on Trunk 6 while avoiding an oncoming tractor trailer. She says planned paving for that stretch was cut in recent provincial budget decisions. The Cumberland North MLA also raised concerns about the Livingstone Bridge between Wallace and North Wallace. She says residents have reported holes in the bridge and exposed steel. The province has planned minor repairs, but the bridge has been waiting a long-term solution for years. Smith McCrossin has written the transportation minister and says she will continue pressing the government to reverse these decisions. An illegal dump in West Hants has been cleaned up. Mark Kehoe was hiking last month in Upper Vaughan when he spotted a pond of stinky brown sludge on grassy crown land. He said it was so extremely foul and appeared to have been dumped there from a septic tank within about 24 hours or so. Several days later, he went back and it had dried up, and he tells CBC that's when he saw hundreds of needles and needle cartridges and knew it was a biohazard. The Department of Natural Resources says it brought in specialists to clean up and remediate the site on July 6th. Its investigation of who dumped the hazardous materials is continuing. Federal, provincial, and territorial labor ministers will be in Halifax today to discuss Canada's labor market outlook. Minister of Jobs and Families Patty Hajdu will be joined by Nolan Young, Minister of Labor, Skills, and Immigration, as they discuss collaborative approaches to workforce development with their counterparts from across the country. Discussions will also focus on the future of work, labor market trends, youth employment, and labor mobility, as well as ensuring Canada has the skilled workers needed to support major projects and long-term economic growth. The federal government says Hajdu will make a significant federal announcement after the meeting to expand training capacity and create more pathways into red seal trades. In sports, defending World Cup champion Argentina are back in the final to face Spain after a 2-1 come-from-behind win over England. Argentina scored the equalizer in the 85th minute and took the lead in the second minute of injury time. England will face France for third place on Saturday, while the final goes on Sunday. Now you're up to date. I'm James Faulkner.
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6: Cat Country forecast, a mix of sun and cloud, chance of a shower late this afternoon, even a risk of a thunder shower. High 26, 18 near the coast. Cloudy tonight with a chance of showers and a risk of a thunder shower, a low 13. Mainly sunny for Friday and 21, and more sunshine into Saturday and 24. It's 11 at 6:34.
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Cat Country 99.5, Dan and Shay and Say So. 641. Hey, good morning. It's Amanda Meisner. It's Cat Country Mornings. It's going to be a gorgeous day today. Lots of sunshine peeking out. We'll see a high around 26 degrees today. A bit cooler along the Minas Basin. Might even see some thunder showers rolling through this afternoon into this evening. 60% chance. So maybe. We'll see. We do need some precipitation for sure. Lots of wildfires popping up across the province. We have sunshine for tomorrow and Saturday, and possibly rain Saturday night into Sunday. So we'll keep our eyes on that. And you can as well, catcountry995.com. Click on our weather watch icon, and we've got so many different links set up, including Nova Scotia power outage map, lightning map, and more. You can check out the burning restrictions for the province as well. And depending on where you are and which county, there are some burn restrictions on for the entire county. So just keep an eye on that as we head into another gorgeous summer weekend. So tomorrow is going to be a big day in Pictou County. The Walter Cup is coming. And we're showing our community spirit for Pictou County's own Corey Chevrolet and an

0: incredible season with the Montreal Victoire. So the parade's going to start tomorrow morning at 11. There's going to be a meet and greet with Corey and photo ops with the Walter Cup starting at 11:30. And it's all happening at the Pictou County Wellness Center. So you don't want to miss this opportunity. You can meet Corey, celebrate women's hockey, and get your pick taken with the Walter Cup. So hopefully we have a chance to head out there tomorrow and see Corey and the Walter Cup in Pictou County.
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0: Wildcat Country 99.5. Dean Brody's Canadian Girl 6:49. It's Cat Country Mornings with Amanda. Hometown Heroes Tour coming to Halifax to the Scotiabank Center, the Rec Lodge, and Dean Brody November 28th. And tickets still available through, I believe, Ticketmaster. We've got an information update set to go at 7 o'clock. We'll check in with James around 7:20. Hey, don't forget, it's a throwback Thursday as well. So right before the 8:30 news, we're going to be throwing back to the 80s with a super group. That is your hint. And we'll do a throwback Thursday heading into the 8:30 news. Let's check in what's trending this morning. It looks like AgroPure is discontinuing Scotsburn root beer, lime, grape, and cherry popsicles. We've got a post up through Cat Country 99.5 Churro on Facebook and Instagram asking you which flavor will you miss the most. And I really want to know how banana actually made the cut. There are a few that are going to stay, but looks like root beer, lime, grape, and cherry popsicles from Scotsburn going to be discontinued. Also, Post Malone has been added to a list of performers for Sunday's World Cup final in New Jersey. Malone's going to be the closing act. Luke Skywalker's lightsaber from The Empire Strikes Back recently auctioned off for $3.75 million. And Spam recently launched their very first hot dog at a show in the States. One person tasted the hot dog and said, it's like the savory, salty, and slightly sweet flavor of Spam Classic. Hard pass. And that's what's trending.
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0: Cat Country 99.5, Taylor Swift, and I Knew It, I Knew You. Lyman Street going to be closed today for through traffic from Alice to Adams, so that work is on for most of the day today, so just watch out for signage. It's Cat Country Mornings with Amanda, 11 degrees and sunny. Don't forget those sunglasses this morning. Here's Lainey Wilson.
1: I'm the kid in the classroom sitting.

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1: Didn't you come up with that deal?
2: Yeah, but I also wished for it.
1: How long have you been standing out in the sun, bud?
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4: Good morning. The Premier's office is condemning what it calls a violent protest following an event in Wolfville yesterday. In a statement, the office says the vehicles of Premier Tim Houston and his staff were surrounded by protesters as they tried to leave, blocking them in, and the windshield of a vehicle was also smashed with Houston inside. The Premier's office called the actions criminal and thanked the RCMP and other law enforcement for responding. The Premier's office says peaceful protest is respected, but violence and property damage have no place in public debate. NDP leader Claudia Chender quickly issued a statement condemning the actions of protesters, saying Nova Scotians may have valid concerns with the government, but destruction of property and threats to personal safety are never the best way forward. The Annapolis Valley Chamber of Commerce, who hosted yesterday's event, also condemned the actions, saying resorting to violence and making attendees, staff, and public officials feel physically unsafe does nothing to foster constructive dialogue or resolve the very real issues facing our communities. Two people are dead after a crash on Highway 101 near Kingston. Police say a tractor-trailer hauling hay collided with a small car at the Kingston exit Tuesday afternoon. A 75-year-old woman and 28-year-old man, both from Middleton, were pronounced dead at the scene. The driver of the truck was treated at the scene by paramedics. The highway was closed and drivers were detoured around the site for about 7 hours while investigators worked. Police are asking anyone with dash cam footage to contact King's RCMP. Nova Scotia Power says late fees on overdue bills will return October 1st. The company waived late fees after last year's cyber attack. Director of Customer Care Chris Letang says they gave customers more than 60 days notice before bringing them back. He adds the utility is offering flexible interest-free payment plans of up to 24 months for those who need help catching up. At the same time, Nova Scotia Power is launching a new $500,000 community energy fund. It will match assistance from local organizations to help more customers with their power bills. The fund launches this fall. RCMP in Nova Scotia have seized hundreds of thousands of illegal cigarettes and hundreds of pounds of cannabis after two traffic stops on Highway 104 near Onslow. On July 9th, officers stopped a rental van and seized about 400 pounds of cannabis and about 2,000 vapes. A 41-year-old man from Toronto faces charges under the Cannabis Act and excise laws. In a second stop, officers found 70 cases of illegal tobacco containing roughly 700,000 cigarettes. A 42-year-old man from Fredericton faces charges under the Criminal Code and Excise Act. In sports, Argentina scored two late goals to stun England 2-1 in advance to the World Cup final on Sunday against Spain. England will face France for third place on Saturday. Now you're up to date. I'm James Faulkner.
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6: Cat Country forecast, a mix of sun and cloud, chance of an afternoon shower or risk of a thunder shower. We'll see a high 26, a little bit cooler along the coast. Partly cloudy and a chance of showers and a risk of a thunder shower overnight tonight, a low down to 13, a mix of sun and cloud on Friday, 21 and more sunshine Saturday. It's 7:04 and 11 degrees.
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0: 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Tyler Joe Miller and Under the Influence. It's 7:11. It's Cat Country Mornings with Amanda Meisner. Good morning. It's around 12 degrees right now on our way to 26. Going to be a nice day and maybe a nice day to grab some ice cream. And I want to give a shout out to Sean and his staff at 902 Proud Ice Cream Cakes this morning. Something really devastating happened a couple of days ago when someone threw a rock through his window at the store. And yeah, disheartening, very, very much so here in our community to see something like this. But in light of this, Sean and the crew down at 902 Proud Ice Cream Cakes going to be selling some smash cakes, and these look delicious. So they're going to be trying to recover some of the cost to replace the window at the store. Now, the smash cakes will be their classic cakes topped with Oreo crumbs, fudge sauce, chocolate rock candies, and smashed sugar glass. $50 each, tax included. So you can send them a message at 902 Proud Ice Cream Cakes and help out this local store to recoup some of the costs with replacing that window. And head down and see them and support local, you guys.
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0: Cat Country 99.5. Luke Combs, it's called Be By You. It's 7:19 in the gorgeous sunshine. It's Cat Country Mornings with Amanda. Good morning, James.
1: Hello.
0: You're busy today.
1: It's been a busy day.
0: Wow.
1: A lot of things happening the last 24 hours or so.
0: Oh, my goodness. From,
1: everything happening down in Wolfville with the premier.
0: I was going to get to that.
1: Yeah, yeah.
0: Four to pick on your drive home.
1: Yeah.
0: Did you have an interesting drive home yesterday? I want to hear all about it.
1: It was boring.
0: Oh, okay.
1: I was driving home and a coworker sent me the notice saying, you know, that they had found some military, believed to be military ordnance,
0: yeah.
1: And you know, there could be a muffled explosion. And I felt like Marvin the Martian, like, where's the kaboom? there's supposed to be an earth shattering kaboom.
0: And
1: there was nothing.
0: Oh my gosh.
1: Which, I'm glad it was dealt with.
0: Yes.
1: And there were a lot of places up and down the shore that were used for, you know, test sites for bombs during the Second World War. So
0: yeah.
1: Chances are it's just something like that, you know, was finally uncovered by the tide and, you know, ended up in Port au Pic.
0: And it happens more often than you think.
1: Well, exactly.
0: My husband said the same thing yesterday. That happens quite a bit, man.
1: Yeah.
0: And I was like, oh, I just never noticed.
1: Yeah, exactly.
0: Yeah.
1: So, just glad it was dealt with. And, I didn't see like any military personnel or anything on my drive. They may have still been down at that particular beach or whatever. But so there was that. Of course, we had the smoke warning yesterday morning.
0: I thought it was fog.
1: I know.
0: Seriously.
1: It was everything coming from Northern Ontario. And like ever since we got Environment Canada put that smoke warning out, my social media feed has just been inundated with like videos and pictures and everything from, you know, the fires in around like the Thunder Bay area and that. But I saw a photo this morning from Niagara Falls.
0: Oh, wow.
1: Where it's just orange.
0: And I saw a video yesterday of a train that was actually...
1: That was insane.
0: I know. It was scary.
1: It was, but it was also like the most Canadian video ever. Now, the guy did swear a little bit, understandably, but it was, look at the fire out there. It's getting kind of close, you know. We need to kind of get moving here. It just...
0: Just
1: like that stereotypically Canadian accent that went along with it. But, and I saw an aerial view today of like a plane going over just these huge plumes of smoke, which, of course, leads into, you know, some wildfires that have been popping up here. Talk about one down in the Annapolis Valley this morning. Mm-hmm. And I think there's one in Halifax County as well that they're responding to today.
0: Yeah.
1: So, very busy day.
0: And you're going to be touching on the protest in Wolfville at 7:30 as well.
1: Yep.
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0: In Country Confidential, Kenny Chesney's colorful bus from his American Kids video and the cover of the big revival album is going to be on display in Nashville.
1: Of course.
0: Yes, why not? It's iconic. The opening weekend at the Country Music Hall of Fame and Museum, it's going to be a American Kids bus pop-up experience, and that's going to be next week, the 22nd through to the 26th. So this was from his 2014 album.
1: What's the experience, though?
0: I don't know.
1: Here's a bus.
0: Have a look.
1: Can you go on the bus?
0: Well, I hope so. I hope it's not cordoned off, but I mean, you have to sit on it and wave at the window. I don't know.
1: Part of an experience. Anyway.
0: Anything to draw attention. And speaking of attention, Morgan Wallen has 11 songs on the Billboard charts this week, with most appearing on multiple charts. So he's promoting two singles, his own Don't We and I Can't Love You Anymore, the collaboration with Ella Langley. That duet has reached a new high on the all-genre Hot 100, climbing from 9 to 6 in its 10th week out on the chart. And Don't We jumps one position from 21 on the same chart after 21 weeks.
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3: Good morning. Police and the Canadian Armed Forces have removed an old explosive device that washed ashore in Portapique. Colchester County District RCMP said yesterday morning that the military ordnance was found in the water near Beachcomber Lane and was being safely disposed of. People in the area were told they may hear a muffled explosion during the operation. RCMP said there was no risk to the public as long as people followed directions from officers and military personnel. Investigators say the device is believed to be old military ordnance and not linked to any criminal activity. An independent MLA is raising safety concerns about deteriorating roads and bridges in Cumberland County. Elizabeth Smith McCrossin says she was forced off the pavement on Trunk 6 while avoiding an oncoming tractor trailer. She says planned paving for that stretch was cut in recent provincial budget decisions. The Cumberland North MLA also raised concerns about the Livingstone Bridge between Wallace and North Wallace. She says residents have reported holes in the bridge and exposed steel. The province has planned minor repairs, but the bridge has been waiting a long-term solution for years. Smith McCrossin has written the transportation minister and says she will continue pressing the government to reverse these decisions. An illegal dump in West Hants has been cleaned up. Mark Kehoe was hiking last month in Upper Vaughan when he spotted a pond of stinky brown sludge on grassy crown land. He said it was so extremely foul and appeared to have been dumped there from a septic tank within about 24 hours or so. Several days later, he went back and it had dried up, and he tells CBC that's when he saw hundreds of needles and needle cartridges and knew it was a biohazard. The Department of Natural Resources says it brought in specialists to clean up and remediate the site on July 6th. Its investigation of who dumped the hazardous materials is continuing. Federal, provincial, and territorial labor ministers will be in Halifax today to discuss Canada's labor market outlook. Minister of Jobs and Families Patty Hajdu will be joined by Nolan Young, Minister of Labor, Skills, and Immigration, as they discuss collaborative approaches to workforce development with their counterparts from across the country. Discussions will also focus on the future of work, labor market trends, youth employment, and labor mobility, as well as ensuring Canada has the skilled workers needed to support major projects and long-term economic growth. The federal government says Hajdu will make a significant federal announcement after the meeting to expand training capacity and create more pathways into Red Seal trades. In sports, defending World Cup champion Argentina are back in the final to face Spain after a 2-1 come-from-behind win over England. Argentina scored the equalizer in the 85th minute and took the lead in the second minute of injury time. England will face France for third place on Saturday, while the final goes on Sunday. Now you're up to date. I'm James Faulkner.
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6: Cat Country forecast. We'll see a mix of sun and cloud, chance of a late afternoon shower or thunder shower. We'll see a high of 26, 18 near the coast. Partly cloudy for us and a chance of showers and a risk of a thunder shower tonight, a low 13. Mix of sun and cloud Friday, 21, and more sunshine Saturday. 7:33, it's 14.
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0: Cat Country 99.5. It's High Valley, and I'm leaving you. It's 7:39. It's Cat Country Mornings with Amanda. Good morning. We're sitting at 14 right now under sunny skies, and we'll see a high around 26. Might be a little bit cooler near the Minas Basin, around 18 degrees. CatCountry99.5.com for our Vogue Optical web poll. Yesterday we were asking, with the higher prices, are you still buying beef? 64% of you said yes, and the rest of you said no. Today's Vogue Optical web poll: do you think maritime students should pass a financial literacy test to graduate? Now, the Canadian Press has said that starting next school year, Ontario is introducing a mandatory financial literacy graduation requirement for high school students. Now, it aims to ensure proficiency in budgeting, investing, and fraud protection. I mean, sign of the times, right? Students must pass a developed assessment with at least 70% in their grade 10 career study course, with two opportunities to pass. So it's a yes or no. CatCountry99.5.com for our Vogue Optical web poll. And maybe you're going to be firing up the grill tonight. Well, it's a summer tradition, and plenty of us say that we're nervous around a barbecue. Are you? Well, a new survey of 5,000 people, and this is in the United States, found that nearly half, 49%, say that grilling is intimidating, especially when it comes to cooking chicken. Now, I had a conversation with one of my in-laws that he's never cooked chicken on the barbecue ever, and it's probably one of my favorite meals. I mean, you cook it a little bit longer, and he said, oh, it only takes like 10 to 15 minutes, right? And I'm like, no. You got to wait until the liquid runs a little clear. You can check it with the thermometer. The biggest grilling nightmare, a whole chicken. You just spatchcock that, and it's nice and quick, a lot quicker than, you know, putting a beer can chicken or something like that. But other difficult to barbecue foods include mac and cheese, watermelon, never tried that, and pizza is really a hard one, they say, and I do pizza on the grill all the time. So, do you find barbecuing intimidating? The only thing that I find intimidating about the barbecue is the propane tank.
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0: Cat Country 99.5 with the Reclaws and Feels Like That. It's 7:51, Cat Country Mornings. Good morning. My name is Amanda Meisner, 14 degrees right now, on our way to a high of 26 in that gorgeous sunshine. The 100th anniversary open house is coming up tomorrow at the Royal Canadian Legion, the Colchester branch here in Truro. 1 till 4, 2 o'clock, Pipers are going to be playing as well. There's going to be food available. Everyone's welcome, so come on out and celebrate the Royal Canadian Legion's 100th birthday with a celebration in Truro coming up tomorrow from 1 till 4. 8:10, we have Life by the Numbers, and a throwback Thursday. We are heading back to 1984 with this band's number one hit. It was actually the 14th in a string of 21 hits. Between a certain time period. Who are we featuring and what song? Throwback Thursday before the 8:30 news.
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0: Happy birthday today going out to Rob Smith. 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And he's got a new movie coming up, Judgment Day. 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
1: Cat Country, 99.5 to Neil Arts and Don't Ruin Flowers. It's 8:09, Cat Country Mornings with Amanda. Good morning. 18 degrees and we're getting ever so close to our high of 26 under the gorgeous sunny skies today. Just your regular slowdown spots on Arthur, McClure Mills and on Roby Street. Maybe heading out to grab your first cup of coffee this morning on your way into the office. Thanks so much for having Cat Country Mornings along with you. We've got a throwback Thursday before 8:30, so you'll want to stick around for that. A huge super group, and we're going back to 1984. Life by the numbers, statistical look at the people that we are, the things that we do. It's cherry day today. I love cherries. So here are some fun facts. Cherry trees are so fruitful that they can produce as many as 28 pies. I mean, without all the work. I mean, I suppose you have to pick all the cherries. I've never had good luck with cherry trees. I had a couple of them in my place in the valley, and the birds always seem to get the cherries first. Around 94% of all cherries ingested in the United States are produced in Michigan, and there are over 1,000 distinct cherry varieties, both sweet and sour, but only 20% are used commercially.
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0: Cat Country 99.5 Shaboozy. It's called Cowgirl. It's 8:17. Cat Country mornings with Amanda. 18 degrees. 26 the high today and over 31, 32 with that Humidex. Going to be a little bit cooler along the coast, so maybe a little bit of relief for you. Well, AgroPure or Pure is discontinuing Scotsburn root beer, lime, grape, and cherry popsicles. We're having a little bit of a conversation about that at Cat Country 99.5 Turo on socials. Why is it? Well, because they have closed the manufacturing plant that is making them. And they acquired Scotsburn back in 2017. They are still making ice cream, though, but they've discontinued some larger tubs of ice cream and certain flavors like butterscotch. Is it the end of an era for these popsicles? There's only a few flavors that they're going to be keeping around. And they include three flavor, which is rainbow, banana, and orange are still going to be around, but the other ones going to be discontinued. What are your thoughts? Will you be one of the few to get them before they are officially off the store shelves? Cat Country 99.5 Turo on Facebook. And we have a Throwback Thursday to 1984 coming up on Cat Country.
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0: It's 8:21, Cat Country Mornings with Amanda. We're heading back to 1984 for our Throwback Thursday. And this number one song, the song was the 14th in a string of 21 consecutive number ones in as many releases. And that string spanned from 1980 to 1987. So we're going back to 1984 with Alabama. I'll let them tell you what song.

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3: Good morning. Police and the Canadian Armed Forces have removed an old explosive device that washed ashore in Portapique. Colchester County District RCMP said yesterday morning that the military ordnance was found in the water near Beachcomber Lane and was being safely disposed of. People in the area were told they may hear a muffled explosion during the operation. RCMP said there was no risk to the public as long as people followed directions from officers and military personnel. Investigators say the device is believed to be old military ordnance and not linked to any criminal activity. An independent MLA is raising safety concerns about deteriorating roads and bridges in Cumberland County. Elizabeth Smith McCrossin says she was forced off the pavement on Trunk 6 while avoiding an oncoming tractor trailer. She says planned paving for that stretch was cut in recent provincial budget decisions. The Cumberland North MLA also raised concerns about the Livingstone Bridge between Wallace and North Wallace. She says residents have reported holes in the bridge and exposed steel. The province has planned minor repairs, but the bridge has been waiting a long-term solution for years. Smith McCrossin has written the transportation minister and says she will continue pressing the government to reverse these decisions. An illegal dump in West Hants has been cleaned up. Mark Kehoe was hiking last month in Upper Vaughan when he spotted a pond of stinky brown sludge on grassy crown land. He said it was so extremely foul and appeared to have been dumped there from a septic tank within about 24 hours or so. Several days later, he went back and it had dried up, and he tells CBC that's when he saw hundreds of needles and needle cartridges and knew it was a biohazard. The Department of Natural Resources says it brought in specialists to clean up and remediate the site on July 6th. Its investigation of who dumped the hazardous materials is continuing. Federal, provincial, and territorial labor ministers will be in Halifax today to discuss Canada's labor market outlook. Minister of Jobs and Families Patty Hajdu will be joined by Nolan Young, Minister of Labor, Skills, and Immigration, as they discuss collaborative approaches to workforce development with their counterparts from across the country. Discussions will also focus on the future of work, labor market trends, youth employment, and labor mobility, as well as ensuring Canada has the skilled workers needed to support major projects and long-term economic growth. The federal government says Hajdu will make a significant federal announcement after the meeting to expand training capacity and create more pathways into Red Seal trades. In sports, defending World Cup champion Argentina are back in the final to face Spain after a 2-1 come-from-behind win over England. Argentina scored the equalizer in the 85th minute and took the lead in the second minute of injury time. England will face France for third place on Saturday, while the final goes on Sunday. Now you're up to date. I'm James Faulkner.
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5: Cat Country forecast. We'll see a mix of sun and cloud today. Might see a shower or thunder shower by this afternoon. High 26, cooler at the coast. Partly cloudy with a chance of showers and a risk of a thunder shower overnight tonight. A low 13 for Friday. More sun, 21, and Saturday, sunny and 24. It's 18 at 8:35.
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0: Cat Country 99.5. Owen Ringling. It's called Daylight This Town. It's Cat Country Mornings with Amanda as you're heading into the office this morning. It's going to be a hot one. 26 the high. We're already at 18 in the sunshine this morning and nice clear skies. Not like it was yesterday when we saw what we thought was fog, but it was actually smoke from the wildfires out in Ontario. CatCountry99.5.com for the Vogue Optical web poll. Today we're asking if you think maritime students should pass a financial literacy test to graduate. It's a simple yes or no. Share with us at CatCountry99.5.com. We'll have those results in our Vogue Optical web poll tomorrow. So this is something interesting that I thought maybe I should share with you. Some people are using an unexpected household item to freshen up stained mattresses. And it looks like it's shaving cream. So the viral cleaning hack has exploded on socials. And cleaning experts say there's actually some science behind it. Plain white foaming shaving cream contains many of the same cleaning ingredients found in upholstery stain removers, making it effective on common protein and oil-based stains like sweat, body oils, fresh blood, and even urine. Now, they say to use it, gently work the foam into the stain and let it sit 15 to 30 minutes, then blot away with a damp cloth, followed by a vinegar and water solution. Now, experts are saying that the mattress should be allowed to dry completely to prevent mold from developing.
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0: Wildcat Country. 99.5, Jason Aldean, and Don't Tell on Me. 8:50, we've got your 90s at 9 coming up. Five of your favorites from that awesome decade. 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

0: Cat Country 99.5, Vince Gill and What Those Cowgirls Do. Wrapping up the 90s at 9, we'll have your Friday edition coming up tomorrow morning as you head into work. Let's have a look at entertainment history. 22 years ago today, Martha Stewart is sentenced to 5 months in prison plus 5 months in home confinement for lying to federal investigators. 9 years ago, BBC announces the first ever female Doctor Who will be played by Jodie Whittaker. She holds that role from 2017 to 2022. 4 years ago, Jennifer Lopez and Ben Affleck are married at a quickie wedding in Las Vegas. The couple were engaged in 2002 and had a lavish ceremony planned, but called it off. They had resumed dating in 2021, and we all know how that went. 38 years ago, hockey superstar Wayne Gretzky and actress Janet Jones, who starred in Police Academy 5, were married in Edmonton. 9 years ago, Roger Federer beats Marin Cilic for the record 8th Wimbledon men's title. 45 years ago, singer-songwriter Harry Chapin, Cats in the Cradle singer, dies in a car crash. He was 38. 4 years ago, two songs from the 1980s land in the U.S. Top 40, Master of Puppets by Metallica, number 40, and Running Up That Hill by Kate Bush, going to number 4. Both were revived after being featured in the TV show Stranger Things. 57 years ago, Apollo 11 is launched, carrying the first men to land on the moon on July the 20th. And 23 years ago today, a drink sold at the Ritz Hotel in Paris is recognized as the most expensive commercially available cocktail in the world by Guinness. The Sidecar, containing 100-year-old champagne cognac, costs $440.88 a glass, plus tip.
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0: They are closing the manufacturing plant that's making them. AgroPure is the company that acquired Scottsburn back in 2017. They're still making ice cream, but discontinued some of the larger tubs with certain flavors like butterscotch. So I'd love to know, Cat Country 99.5 Truro on socials, which flavor are you going to be missing the most? The ones that are going to be sticking around include banana, also three flavor, which is rainbow, and orange are all sticking around. But root beer, lime, grape, cherry popsicles from Scottsburn, you'll no longer be able to get them soon. Not sure when. Which one was your favorite? Lime and probably cherry will be my top two. Not too sure about banana. I don't think I ever had it.
1: You know that old saying. I'm sure you've all heard it before. If you ain't first, you're last.
2: Not first, you're last.
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13: Here's your latest Environment Canada weather forecast. A mix of sun and cloud today with a chance of showers late this afternoon with the risk of a thunder shower. Wind from the west gusting to 50 with a high of 26, except 18 near the coast, a humidex of 29, and a high UV index. Partly cloudy tonight with a chance of showers and the risk of a thunder shower. Winds becoming light and a low of 13. And a mix of sun and cloud tomorrow with a high of 21.
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0: Country 99.5, Zach McPhee. That one's called Smoke. And that wraps it up for me. Thank you so much for being a part of my morning. It's going to be a gorgeous day today, high around 26 degrees. Might see some thunder showers rolling through this afternoon into tonight. So just keep your eyes on that forecast, and you can click the link at catcountry995.com. I'll be back in tomorrow. We've got a great way to kickstart your weekend. We've got Furry Friday on the way for you at around 8:40 tomorrow. We'll be highlighting an adorable adoptable from the Colchester SPCA and more. We'll have a lot of fun. Have a great afternoon. We'll chat tomorrow. Leslie's Finery.
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9: Here's your latest Environment Canada weather forecast. A mix of sun and cloud today with a chance of showers late this afternoon with the risk of a thunder shower. Wind from the west gusting to 50 with a high of 26, except 18 near the coast. A humidex of 29 and a high UV index. Partly cloudy tonight with a chance of showers and the risk of a thunder shower. Winds becoming light and a low of 13. And a mix of sun and cloud tomorrow with a high of 21.
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5: Now, Cat Country weather.
6: The latest Environment Canada forecast for Truro. Mix of sun and cloud later this afternoon. A chance of showers, risk of a thunder shower. The southwest wind shifting to the west. Quite breezy today, 26. Humidex 29. The chance of showers, risk of a thunder shower ending this evening. Low tonight of 13. Mix of sun and cloud tomorrow. A little bit cooler, 21, with sun, cloud 24 Saturday, and some much-needed rain moving in for Sunday.
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10: The latest Environment Canada forecast for Truro. Mix of sun and cloud later this afternoon. A chance of showers, risk of a thunder shower. The southwest wind shifting to the west. Quite breezy today, 26. Humidex 29. The chance of showers, risk of a thunder shower ending this evening. Low tonight of 13. Mix of sun and cloud tomorrow. A little bit cooler, 21. With sun, cloud 24 Saturday. And some much needed rain moving in for Sunday.
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1: 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So come find me there to get some goodies and scan the QR code and see some cute ducks. 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
6: The latest Environment Canada forecast for Truro. Mix of sun and cloud later this afternoon. A chance of showers, risk of a thunder shower. A southwest wind shifting to the west. Quite breezy today, 26. Humidex 29. The chance of showers, risk of a thunder shower ending this evening. Low tonight of 13. Mix of sun and cloud tomorrow. A little bit cooler, 21, with sun, cloud 24 Saturday, and some much-needed rain moving in for Sunday.
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1: Hey, I've been meaning to ask. 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

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It's Afternoons with Greg. That is High Valley and Fools. This is El King and Miranda Lambert. Drunk and I Don't Want to Go Home.

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It is called Hands Up. Coming up tomorrow on the Cat Country Morning Show, Amanda going to feature another pet looking for a new home with her friends at the SPCA Nova Scotia. It's Furry Friday tomorrow morning, but 8:40 on the Cat Country Morning Show. Right now, it's Neil Towns, The Last Time.

0: Cat Country 99.5 with Taylor Swift. I knew it. I knew you. I didn't know this would be a thing in 2026, but apparently it is. The physical media rebirth continues. Obviously, vinyl led the charge a while ago. There were reports that cassettes were starting to sell again and CD sales surging again. They say they're up about 17% in the first part of 2026. People buying old school physical media, buying the CD. We're all getting fed up with these subscription services. Country, by the way, one of the leading formats, styles of music that are seeing increases in sales on CD. So have you bought a country CD in the last 6 months to a year? You're not alone if you have.
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Cat Country 99.5 with Josh Ross and a Trouble, nominated for Entertainer of the Year at the CCMA Awards coming up in September. We'll go down some of the other nominations for you after Lainey Wilson and John Mayer. 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
4: Now, Cat Country weather.
5: The latest Environment Canada forecast for Truro. Mix of sun and cloud later this afternoon. A chance of showers, risk of a thunder shower. The southwest wind shifting to the west. Quite breezy today, 26. Humidex 29. The chance of showers, risk of a thunder shower ending this evening. Low tonight of 13. Mix of sun and cloud tomorrow. A little bit cooler, 21, with sun, cloud 24 Saturday, and some much-needed rain moving in for Sunday.
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0: Cat Country 99.5 with Josh Stumpf and Highway Money. Is a little groundhog got quite the ride yesterday. Truro Police Service called about an injured groundhog on Queen Street last night. So they came out. Luckily, the groundhog was safely put into a box and transported to the Hope for Wildlife facility for some care and rehabilitation. It's a little groundhog getting a second lease at life thanks to Truro Police and some great people downtown yesterday.
1: You know that old saying. I'm sure you've all heard it before. If you ain't first, you're last.
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It's Luke Combs and Be By You. Did you happen to see the Heartland Tour bike going by today? They were in town early this morning till about lunchtime with the annual Heartland Tour and the big bike ride. Hopefully they got it done before it got too hot. Although the wind does help some.

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0: Cat Country 99.5 with Jackson Dean's Make a Liar. Now, how do you catch liars and bad people? What do you do? Are there tools to kind of do that except trust your guts? Well, AI is stepping up. They're taking on that challenge. There's now new AI tools that say they can go through and actually search people's social media feeds and comments and determine whether or not any of those people fall into what's called the dark triad of traits. Basically, if they're narcissistic, if they're a bit of a psychopath, if they're just plain mean. AI now using that, and they're thinking maybe job employers will be starting to use this tool to find some more pleasant people to bring into the office. I mean, are there real life, like real time things that can point us away from people like this? Because you ever found yourself in a conversation when you're out somewhere and you just happen too late to realize, oh, this person's just full of themselves. How do I extract myself from this conversation? I wish I had warning sooner.
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Cat Country 99.5 with Ella Langley and Choosing Texas. Thank you for choosing Cat Country as part of your day. I know I appreciate it. I appreciate you taking me along with you for part of your day, whatever you're off doing this afternoon. Thanks very much.

0: Cat Country 99.5 with Owen Regling's Moonshine says, buying liquor getting easier for some. The province announced they're changing some rules starting in August. So people that produce alcohol can now also sell other producers' alcohols in their store. So it used to be, for example, Coldstream, because they've got a spot here in town that makes alcohol. They could only sell their own stuff. Anything they made, they could sell. They couldn't sell any other brands or anything like that. They couldn't bring in, like, Mooseheads or what, like, for example. I'm not that they would. It's just an example of names I know. Well, now they're going to be able to sell other people's brands in their stores if they would like to. And they're also thinking about changing the rules this fall so that breweries can open other smaller, it's like store only, so where they don't have to make the stuff on site so they can sell them that way too, which they currently can't do. So some changes to maybe make it easier to find some different or new or just convenient ways to enjoy your favorite beverages.
1: Good afternoon, everyone. This is Josie and your summer cruiser. I hope you're all having a great Thursday so far. Tomorrow, I'm going to be headed to Victoria Park at 9:30 a.m. for the Canada Parks Day. There's going to be a race, there's going to be live music, and there's going to be so much going on at the park tomorrow. So I would head on over there, and I'll have my QR code so you can scan it for your chance to win $250 worth of gas. I hope you're all having a great Thursday so far and a great rest of your day. I'll see you tomorrow.
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7: The latest Environment Canada forecast for Truro. Mix of sun and cloud later this afternoon. A chance of showers, risk of a thunder shower. The southwest wind shifting to the west. Quite breezy today, 26. Humidex 29. The chance of showers, risk of a thunder shower ending this evening. Low tonight of 13. Mix of sun and cloud tomorrow. A little bit cooler, 21, with sun, cloud 24.

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2: The latest Environment Canada forecast for Truro. Mix of sun and cloud later this afternoon. A chance of showers, risk of a thunder shower. The southwest wind shifting to the west. Quite breezy today, 26. Humidex 29. The chance of showers, risk of a thunder shower ending this evening. Low tonight of 13. Mix of sun and cloud tomorrow. A little bit cooler, 21, with sun, cloud 24 Saturday, and some much-needed rain moving in for Sunday.
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It's Greg in after a long week and after, I'm sure, what is a busy Saturday in July, because all Saturdays are busy in July, it seems. What do you want to do? You just want to sit down, maybe crack open a beverage, and enjoy your night. You can do that with us here in Cat Country. Saturday Night Classics every Saturday evening, beginning at 7 o'clock. Russell Dickerson now. 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

0: Cat Country 99.5 with Tay Bay and Good Jeans. Hey, good afternoon. It's Greg. Thanks for joining us here on Cat Country. As maybe you can join in and help with the Millbrook powwow. It's coming up the week of August 7th, 8th, and 9th. That weekend. And a big event every year. And they're looking for some volunteers to help out. So if you're able to help out, have some time this weekend, help make sure everything runs smoothly, have some fun, you can get in touch with the Millbrook Powwow Committee and see if you want to be a part of that, looking for some volunteers for the big weekend coming up August 7th, 8th, and 9th. And if you can't volunteer, you just want to go check it out, that's cool too. The full schedule is out now for the big weekend, just a couple of weekends away.
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3: And good afternoon. Fire crews and Department of Natural Resources have responded to a pair of out-of-control wildfires in the province today. One is in West Stony Lake in Annapolis County. That's where DNR helicopters on site. Fixed-wing water bombers were there before noon today, helping the volunteer and other firefighters on the ground. The other wildfire is on Mooseland Road in Halifax County. Two DNR helicopters and four fixed-wing water bombers are working that site this hour. The Valley Wildfire, estimated to be around 5 hectares. The Mooseland Road one is close to 7 hectares in size. In other news, Halifax police have arrested a 30-year-old man after a stabbing on Spring Garden Road. Officers responded to the 5600 block around 6:40 last night after reports of a man being stabbed. They found a 50-year-old victim with non-life-threatening injuries and provided first aid until he was taken to hospital by paramedics. No word on his condition. Investigators identified a suspect, arrested him without incident this morning, but they don't mention anything about charges pending. Police have charged a 61-year-old man in connection with a bank holdup yesterday. Officers were called to the credit union on Commercial Street after a masked man got away with some cash from a clerk. No one was hurt. Police had posted surveillance photos and, with the help from the public, were able to identify the suspect. They arrested him at a residence in Victoria Mines. Joseph Gerard Gallant is facing charges of robbery, wearing a disguise with intent, operating a motorcycle while prohibited, and 3 breaches of probation. Inverness County RCMP investigating a pair of suspected arsons this month they believe are related. Police and firefighters were dispatched to a structure fire in the 1200 block of Cenotaph Road in West Bay Center. That was around 3:30 in the morning, July 2nd. The home sustained significant damage before the fire was put out, but the sole occupant was able to escape without injury. And investigators are asking for information from the public related to a red sedan driven by a man near the home at the time of the fire. Then around noon on Tuesday, police received a report of an abandoned home in the 8300 block of Marble Mountain Road that had been destroyed by fire. Both fires deemed suspicious, and anyone with information about the incidents is asked to contact police or Crime Stoppers. A doctor from the Amherst area has pleaded not guilty to a voyeurism charge. Dr. Keith Short entered the pleas through his lawyer in Amherst Provincial Court. A trial is scheduled to start in April of next year. Amherst police had charged Short in May after investigating a complaint received earlier that month. They have not released the details about the allegation. A judge has ordered a publication ban to protect the identity of the complainant. CTV News is reporting the College of Physicians and Surgeons of Nova Scotia has suspended Short while its investigation continues, stressing the charge has not been proven in court. Police are still investigating after protesters blocked the premier from leaving a speaking engagement at Acadia University. King's RCMP say the premier and staff were inside the vehicle. When someone climbed onto it, the windshield of the car was smashed. Protesters surrounded the vehicle, preventing it from leaving. Now, the premier was escorted away from the venue. No injuries were reported. One man was arrested but later released without charges. Police say he is not believed to have been involved in the damage to the vehicle. RCMP are asking for help from the public to identify others involved. They say peaceful assembly is a protected right, but violence will not be tolerated. Houston continued his tour meeting with Chambers of Commerce with an event in Yarmouth earlier today. There's been no word of any issues as of this hour. Prime Minister Mark Carney has announced a nearly $2 billion deal with General Dynamics Land Systems Canada for 190 additional armored combat vehicles for the Canadian Armed Forces. The project will expand Canada's fleet of armored combat support vehicles from 360 to 550. The vehicles will be designed, built, and assembled in London, Ontario, using Canadian suppliers and workers. The federal government says the deal will create or sustain more than 6,000 jobs a year over the next 8 years, while strengthening Canada's defense industry and military capabilities. In sports, off day at the World Cup, which is down to just two games, the third place game between France and England is Saturday. And the final between Spain and defending champion Argentina will be on Sunday. And just one game in the major leagues following the All-Star break, the Mets are in Philadelphia tonight. Blue Jays return to action tomorrow as they hope in a weekend series at home against the White Sox. Now you're up to date. I'm Sheldon McLeod.
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3: The latest Environment Canada forecast for Truro: mixed to sun and cloud later this afternoon, a chance of showers, risk of a thunder shower, a southwest wind shifting to the west, quite breezy today, 26, humidex 29. The chance of showers, risk of a thunder shower ending this evening, low tonight of 13. Mixed to sun and cloud tomorrow, a little bit cooler, 21, with sun, cloud 24 Saturday, and some much needed rain moving in for Sunday.
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0: Cat Country 99.5 with Luke Combs and Beer Never Broke My Heart. 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If you want to swing by and check that out, some public swimming also set to go. And of course, the VP Challenge and the Kids Victoria Park Challenge all set to happen on Saturday morning too. If you want to find out some more and get involved with that one this weekend.
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Cat Country 99.5, Luke Bryan's Knockin' Boots. It's Greg in on Cat Country. Probably sandals, more the appropriate attire for today. Nice breathable sneakers. It's a warm one for sure. Thomas Rhett and Jordan Davis now.

0: Cat Country 99.5. How often are you letting somebody else go through your phone? Like, look at your phone. Like, you hand it over to them if you want to show them something. Say, here's a picture of a kid's dog, whatever. Are they just seeing that one thing, or are they going further onto your phone to look for other things? Because they're probably judging you on the background of your phone, your phone wallpaper. A good chunk of people say they're judging you based off of your phone wallpaper. So be careful what you're putting on there. I mean, usually for me, I don't have anything specific on my wallpaper. It's just a generic kind of picture I liked that's like black and gray. I don't have a photo on there like a lot of people. A lot of people have families or pets or whatever, like nature's on mine. It's just old school, simple. Some computer generated the black and gray phone background.
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4: The latest Environment Canada forecast for Truro. Mix of sun and cloud later this afternoon. A chance of showers, risk of a thunder shower. The southwest wind shifting to the west. Quite breezy today, 26. Humidex 29. The chance of showers, risk of a thunder shower ending this evening. Low tonight of 13. Mix of sun and cloud tomorrow. A little bit cooler, 21, with sun, cloud 24 Saturday, and some much needed rain moving in for Sunday.
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0: Cat Country 99.5 with Lady A and Bartender, also the Reclaws and Drake Milligan in there too. And Hometown Heroes. Heading towards 5 o'clock tonight. News and information coming up at 5 and the latest from Kenny Chesney next.
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The drive home for your Thursday night continues with Evan Burrison now, South Side of Sober.

0: Tell me, do I make you want? Cat Country 99.5 with Billy Currington's Do I Make You Want? Is last night somebody had to make the call to the Truro Police Service. I can only imagine being on the other end answering this call of, hey, I'm calling because there's this injured groundhog on Queen Street. Can you guys come take a look? That's what happened. Truro Police Service last night called to Queen Street because of an injured groundhog. So luckily they were able to get the groundhog scooped up into a box and was transported to the Hope for Wildlife Rehabilitation Facility, hoping to get it back up and running. Supposedly the groundhog doing well as of earlier today. I mean, not the call you expect to get from Truro Police, or for Truro Police, I would imagine, but probably, I guess, one of the more enjoyable calls they would have had in the last couple of days. Come help us with this injured groundhog, please.
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People are using AI for everything now. It's not just making posters you can share on your Facebook page. No, there are some more practical and sometimes weird uses for it. The latest coming up right now, Hudson Westbrook, Painted You Pretty on Cat Country.

0: Cat Country 99.5. Do you know what the dark triad is? I mean, we're using AI for lots of stuff now. AI is pretty much used in all sorts of ways, shapes, and forms. And now it's helping people identify the dark triad of personality traits. So people are using this to search social media posts. Specifically, they're looking to hire somebody to see if the person they're hiring is a good person or they have one of these three bad traits. Narcissism, Machiavellian nihilism, which I didn't know what it was. I actually had to Google how to pronounce and actually what it means. Why can't they just make words simple? Basically, it just means that the ends justify the means. Like, they're only in it for the outcome. They don't care how they get there. And the thing also tests for, you know, if you're a psychopath. So that's what the dark triad entails. And now AI helping identify people that have those. Can we have a tool like that for real life? Like every day out in the world, you're just walking down the sidewalk on Prince Street and a little alarm pops up. So, oh, that person, you want to avoid that person. They've got these three bad traits. Could be great in the dating world too.
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8: Now, Cat Country weather.
9: The latest Environment Canada forecast for Truro. Mix of sun and cloud later this afternoon. A chance of showers, risk of a thunder shower. The southwest wind shifting to the west. Quite breezy today, 26. Humidex 29. The chance of showers, risk of a thunder shower ending this evening. Low tonight of 13. Mix of sun and cloud tomorrow. A little bit cooler, 21. With sun, cloud 24 Saturday. And some much needed rain moving in for Sunday.
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Cat Country 99.5. It's Greg in on the drive home. Tonight is today. The CCMA nominations were announced. We'll run down some of the big ones, including some for these guys. It's the James Barker Band on Cat

Cat Country 99.5 with the James Barker Band, and you didn't hear it from me as they heard their name a few times today as the CCMA Awards announced their nominations for the award show coming up September 19th. James Barker Band up for Entertainer of the Year against Brett Kissel, Owen Rigling, Josh Ross, and Cam Whitcomb. They're also up for the Fans' Choice Award this year and up for Album of the Year for their one called One of Us. Among some of the nominations for the James Barker Band. Now, the Fans' Choice Award, Jade Eagleson, the James Barker Band, and as I mentioned, Morgan Griffiths, Brett Kissel, Tyler Joe Miller, The Reklaws, Owen Rigling, Josh Ross, Josh Stumpf, and Cameron Whitcomb in that category. Now, that is the category you actually have a say in to help determine who is going to win. You can go to the CCMA website and get your votes in for the Fans' Choice Award for the CCMAs coming up on September the 19th.

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Cat Country 99.5 with Josh Stumpf and Johnny Walker back to me. Although you could be a bit more gentlemanly and be Johnny Walker back home safely, please. It's Greg in for you tonight with Chris Young and Cassidy Pope now. Think of you.

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Ella Langley along with Morgan Wallen. I Can't Love You Anymore. It's Dragon with the Washboard Union now.

0: Cat Country 99.5 with Dustin Lynch and Jelly Roll and Chevrolet. It's Greg. And do any vehicles still have CD players in them? I don't think so. So I'm not sure where people are using CDs now, but CD sales have increased in the first part of 2026. They're up nearly 20% of rising sales of CDs. I think we're all just getting subscription feed out, aren't we? We want to actually buy and own our own music now that we can have all the time. Country leading the charge is one of the growing music styles to have increased CD sales in the last 6 months. But where are we playing the CDs? Do you still have like the 5-disc changer in the old all-in-one vinyl cassette CD player machine? I have one of those in my closet that I should break out. But where are we playing the CDs? We don't have DVD players anymore either. Like, what are they being used for? How are we listening to these? Somebody still have the old Walkman, the old Discman kicking around? They can pop that in?
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Cat Country 99.5 with Tennille Towns and the Sunshine's Free. 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Ride, ride, ride.

0: Cat Country 99.5 with Josh Ross and Single Again. It's Greg with you again on your Thursday night. Thanks very much for hanging out with us. Yeah, Thursday's here. That feels good to say. Thursday nights. Not quite as nice as Friday nights, but we'll take it. We're just one day away from there.
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7: The latest Environment Canada forecast for Truro. Mix of sun and cloud later this afternoon. A chance of showers, risk of a thunder shower. A southwest wind shifting to the west. Quite breezy today, 26. Humidex 29. The chance of showers, risk of a thunder shower ending this evening. Low tonight of 13. Mix of sun and cloud tomorrow. A little bit cooler, 21. With sun, cloud 24 Saturday. And some much needed rain moving in for Sunday.

0: Hey, what you watching?
1: Couple of new things to check out tonight, one of which, of course, the series premiere of a new Netflix comedy starring Will Ferrell. It's called The Hawk. Will Ferrell plays Lonnie Hawkins, a former number one golfer, as he tries to get back in to the game. You can check that out on Netflix tonight, or if you want to go check out the theater, enjoy the AC up at the Power Center. It is the unveiling, the first showing of The Odyssey. That's the big Christopher Nolan film. Matt Damon stars in this one, based off of the Odyssey Greek mythology anthology series, poem, whatever you want to call it. It looks pretty darn cool. The reviews are saying it's pretty darn good, too. So that may be something to check out over the next couple of days.
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5: The latest Environment Canada forecast for Truro. Mix of sun and cloud later this afternoon. A chance of showers. Risk of a thunder shower. The southwest wind shifting to the west. Quite breezy today. 26. Humidex 29. The chance of showers. Risk of a thunder shower ending this evening. Low tonight of 13. Mix of sun and cloud tomorrow. A little bit cooler. 21. With sun, cloud 24 Saturday. And some much needed rain moving in for Sunday.
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1: Could be the summer night. Could be that song that just came on. Could be that clock striking midnight. 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Could be

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1: 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She's got a lot of competition behind her. I'll see you this weekend for all the hits on the Country Top 40 with Fitz right here.
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